I'll be the hardest training. I'll be the hardest training astronaut there's ever been. I'll spend days inside the space simulation machine. Even when the other trainees can't take it anymore, when they're puking out and crawling.

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Her earbuds full blast to drown out the bird's disposition downcast. 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
0: Now there's soda and...

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The feelings disappear. You are someone else. I am still right here. What have I become?

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1: Heaven knows I was just a young boy. I didn't know what I wanted to be. I was every hungry little schoolgirl's pride and joy. And I guess that was enough for me.